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Man, there was a dream. I dreamed it was music.

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I got my Chinese connection. I got my Chinese connection.

I'm not a slave of your institution. You want a weapon of mass destruction. I'll give you a demonstration.

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